0: en Hunze. 12 hunnebedden, 1 geluid.
1: Over you.
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3: Once again, once again, once again, once again, once again.

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1: 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Let's ask her.
0: Betty, is that Jimmy's ring you're wearing?
1: Mm-hmm. Gee, it must be great riding with him.
0: Is he picking you up after school today?
1: Mm-mm.
0: By the way, where'd you...

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1: Koffie en Keuvel.
2: Tonight, I want everybody, listen. I want you to sway with me. And we're gonna sing it together tonight.

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What's it gonna be, boy? Yes or no? What's it gonna be, boy? Yes

0: Radio A en Hunze. 12 hunnebedden, 1 geluid.
1: I hear a lot about sinners.